got System of a Down and Chop Suey on 99.9 The Buzz. Serge Tankian from System of a Down. He's going to be playing Tom Morello's Power to the People Festival. That's coming up in October just outside of D.C. And then System of a Down will regroup and they'll perform at Sick New World with Deftones and Evanescence and a bunch of bands at Texas Motor Speedway. That's a little bit later on in October. I know next year they have a tour lined up for Australia and New Zealand with Faith No More, and that's going to be pretty cool. Speaking of Tom Morello, we'll hear from Audioslave coming up in just a few minutes. Right now, though, the new one from Young the Giant. This one off the album Victory Garden. This is called Evergreen here on Alternative Soundcheck.

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0: movie stars, The Paradox, that's called I Kind of Like That here on 99.9 The Buzz. They're featured in the new movie Nimrods, which is the Green Day movie, and their brand new EP will be out on October 2nd. It's going to be called Proceed with Caution, so look for it then.
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That's Foo Fighters in times like these here on 99.9 The Buzz. I hope you had a great Friday. I'm Ross Mahoney. We're going to hear from Fall Out Boy coming up after the new one right now from Almost Monday. They're releasing their second album on September 9th. It's called Thank God It's Almost Monday, which was said by absolutely nobody. Right now, it's No More Regrets. This is Alternative Soundtrack.

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1: They'll be headlining back-to-back weekends of the Austin City Limits Festival. That's 21 Pilots and The Craving here on 99.9 The Buzz. Got Smashing Pumpkins on the way. New Fontaines DC coming up. And we'll get that Dexter and the Moonrock song on in just a little bit. Weezer just put out their 20th studio album. It's the Gold album. And they'll be stopping by the Place Belle in Laval, Quebec on September 26th. Details online at 99.9 The Buzz. This is We Might As Well Be Strangers. It's on Alternative Soundcheck.

Dexter and the Moon Rocks and Freaking Out on 99.9 The Buzz. Their debut album, Friends That I Don't Like, will be out on October 2nd. They're also going to be performing at a rodeo coming up in February of 2027. It's called the Hondo Rodeo Fest, and it's going to feature Cody Johnson, John Party, Jason Aldean. Those are all country artists, by the way. Also going to be Nickelback and the Red Clay Strays, which is kind of a cool, interesting lineup. You can read more about it on their Instagram page if you like. I'm Ross Mahoney. This is Alternative Soundcheck with a new one from Fontaines, D.C. This is called Marianne.

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0: born date to the new Interpol album. It's called This Mirror Weighs a Ton. It is out today if you like it. It's produced by Andrew Wyatt, who's from the band Mike Snow. That's called See Out Loud here on 99.9 The Buzz.
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99.9 The Buzz. That's AWOL Nation in Sale. Frontman Aaron Bruno is a lifelong Raiders fan. In fact, I've had many conversations with him about the Tuck Rule game. He's not a fan of the Patriots, really, because of that game. But he finally performed at halftime at a Raiders preseason game a couple weeks back at Allegiant Stadium and had the time of his life representing the silver and black. He's also got a new album out with his other band, the Barbarians of California. It's called Megatons. That is available now. And they've done some shows with Guns N' Roses. He's promising new AWOL Nation music a little bit later on this year, so we'll hold him to that. Got the new one right now from Modest Mouse. This is called Picking Dragon's Pockets. Thanks so much for spending part of your Friday with Alternative Sound.

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From their album Hickey, that is Royal Otis. Who's Your Boyfriend here on 99.9 The Buzz? I'm Ross Mahoney. Thanks so much for another great week of Alternative Soundcheck. I'll be back Monday night at 7 p.m. with a brand new sizzle track. Go enjoy your weekend. My edible is kicking in. And I'm going to leave you tonight with a new one from The Neighborhood. This one off their album Ultrasound. The deluxe version is available now. This is called Private. Thanks so much for checking out Alternative Soundcheck on 99.9 The Buzz.

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0: so welcome to the back rooms here at the station. These rooms go on forever. Your safety is our number one of our top concerns. Somewhere around here is our prize closet. I think. Is it a left? These hallways all look the same. The Guardian's still here. I didn't realize the Guardian was still here. He can be a lot. Maybe we come back later, or maybe we should go. Run! Run!
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1: 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This is The Buzz.

0: Are you an adult now?
1: Yes.
0: Do you want to find a career doing what you love?
1: I do, actually.
0: Doesn't matter.
1: Huh?
0: You can't.
1: Wait. What?
0: Introducing day jobs.
1: What are those?
0: Jobs that pay all your bills so you can go out and moonlight as a musician or whatever.
1: That sounds terrible.
0: Oh, it is.
1: How does it work?
0: Just pick a crappy office.
1: Here's one.
0: And go sit in it.
1: Huh, this is boring.
0: All day.
1: People do this?
0: Day jobs. Just listen to some oversatisfied customers. Actually, we couldn't find any.
1: What's that annoying sound?
0: Try a day job today.
1: Hello?
0: And then every day.
1: Help me.
0: Forever.
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0: 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I used to want a Tesla, but now I'd be embarrassed to drive it.
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0: Not all heroes wear capes, you know. There's Super Baby. 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

0: 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I used to go to this bar.
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0: Dad?
1: Yes, son?
0: How come the computer's mouse and keyboard are always so oily?
1: Not oily, son. Lotiony.
0: What?
1: Maybe we should have a little talk.
0: About what?
1: The Lubriderm Fairy.
0: What?
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0: So what are you studying in college?
1: I'm studying the human genome.
0: The what?
1: The human genome.
0: They're called gnomes. They live under mushrooms.
1: What?
0: The G is silent. Even I know that. They're like Smurfs.
2: Are you stupid? Millions of people suffer from being a dumbass. Well, now there's help. Introducing books.
0: It's like Scoob backwards.
3: Scooby snack.
2: Books have words in them that say stuff.
0: So you're saying if I get some bacon?
2: Books.
0: Books. They will help for me to know stuff more of?
2: Yes, Yoda.
0: No, I was doing Scooby-Doo.
3: Scooby snack.
2: Books.
0: Maybe you should eat some books.
2: Get one today.
0: There's more than one.
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7: The Bennington Battle Monument is a 306-foot limestone tower in Bennington, Vermont. It was built in 1891 to commemorate the Battle of Bennington, a patriot victory in the Revolutionary War. Though named the Battle of Bennington, the fight technically took place about 5 miles northwest of Bennington in Wallumsack, New York. Soon after the battle, the British were forced to surrender in Saratoga, which marks the turning point in the war when the Patriots began winning the fight, and it was made possible by the success at Bennington.
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0: 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Why are they fighting it? Are they winning the battle against Foo? Is Foo out of line? Does Foo have it coming? Or should we pity the Foo? New Buzz Music.
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0: 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The Paradox. I kinda like that.
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0: New one from Shinedown. It's called Young Again, Bus Crew Weekend Vibes. Well, all the ages gathering and enjoying. It's day two of the Champlain Valley Fair. Gates are open. Yeah, as I'm talking to you, admission $20 for adults, $7 for kids ages 5 to 12. Kids under 5 are free. I mean, what isn't going on at the fair? The rides, the foods, the exhibits, the demos, homebrew competition, extreme milkshake contest. It's extreme. Also, swing by the Buzz Crew She Shed at Midway Lawn. 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

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At least that's what I can kind of sort of remember. 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
1: 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Bro, were you there? Do you remember?
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0: 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Is Foo out of line? Does Foo have it coming? 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

According to Aaron Lewis and crew, a new Stained album on the way early 2027. 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Too late. After the handful I made last night. That's a different story for a different show on a different day. It's the Buzz Crew Weekend Vibes.

0: 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It's happened.
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2: 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Tonight is International Bat Night. Raising awareness about bats.
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2: 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Another rando, it's National Lemon Juice Day. 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

Buzz Crew Weekend Vibes, Best in Rock and Alternative, coming at you this hour. Papa Roach, 21P, The Blurry Face Boys, also Finger 11. Brand new Tame Impala, this one's called Loser. Yeah, taking the L, depending on if you're a Red Sox or Yankees fan. Going on this weekend in the Bronx.

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much time. New Buzz music from Buffalo, Traffic Jam, Fool's Gold. One of my newfound faves this summer for the Buzz Crew Weekend Vibes. Also a summertime staple, a summertime fave. It's day number 2, 10 best days of summer, Champlain Valley Expo. Yeah, gates are open until 11 o'clock in Michigan.

0: It's the 10 best days of summer. 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

0: Buzz Crew Weekend Vibes, Best in Rock and Alternative on the way. Soundgarden, their last album, featuring the vocals of the late, great Chris Cornell, being told in the final mixing stage, and Soundgarden performing halftime show at the Seattle Seahawks home opener September 9th, battling the New England Patriots. Get ready for that. And how about this? Turn it up, new Dominic Fike, Baby Doll. It's the Buzz Crew Weekend Vibes.
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Make that money, grab that bag, and take the Buzz Crew with you, which is what you're doing, and we thank you the most for it. Johnny Utah stepping in on a Saturday Hoop Up edition. Perfect chef's kiss type of day in Buzzland. Let's get it in till 8 p.m. Hello.

0: Discussion of those pipes. Buzz Crew coming right back with Blur. Hold tight. The Paradox. Brand new buzz cut called I Kinda Like That. And we get into some Breaking B next.
1: Medicaid is changing. 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

shortest song. I just did the math. That's the shortest song in length in the Buzz Artillery. Our whole catalog, Blur, song two, for those of you playing at home and nerding along with us on a Saturday. We couldn't thank you enough. It's the Paradox, new Buzzcut called I Kind of Feel Like That Now, Buzz.

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0: Modest Mouse picking those dragons' pockets. Yeah, it's what we do around here. That and the Champlain Valley Fair. 10 best days of summer? You know we be all up in it. Here's some more info. Buzz Crew coming right back.
1: Hold on. The 10 best days of summer. The Champlain Valley Fair, August 28th through September 6th. 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

0: Shinedown, new music. They're back at it in 2026. Love to see it. New Buzzcut called Young Again with All American and Dominic Fike. We bring the baby doll next.
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0: Welcome back to school, kids. 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I'm going to play some relaxing music now, so everybody just simmer down.
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0: Three Doors Down, bringing that kryptonite. 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

Killer Still Holding Tight was at a wedding a couple weeks ago, and I'll tell you, somebody told me that track that you just heard, DJ played it, dance floor went full spaceship. They still got it, and so does Temper City. This is Self-Aware. It's The Buzz.

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1: I love the vibe from those guys. It's a brand new buzz band called Buffalo Traffic Jam. You heard it here first. Track is called Fool's Gold. Okay, Utah, hanging out with you for a little while longer, right up till 8 o'clock. We check in with Fall Out Boy Bush in 3 days after the break. Hold on.
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A classic bush. 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

0: 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Or should we pity the Foo? New Buzz Music.
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